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0: So the Curia Breakfast Show, had a Kira, who is the Director of Juvenile Development. Kira's a nursery teacher.
1: Very good.
0: She says, you two are the purveyors of early morning audio entertainment.
1: Oh, I like that one.
0: Yeah, very tactical. You could be called mood enhancers,
1: yeah.
0: Says Sharon. Yeah. That's good. That's nice and positive. I thought we were going to get ripped to pieces there, but everybody's actually being quite nice, which is good.
1: Yeah.
0: It's good for everybody at 7:20 on a Wednesday, right?
1: Yeah. Someone else called us Zig and Zag.
0: Zig and Zag? The puppets?
1: Remember Zig and Zag, yeah.
0: The little puppets with the zips for mouths?
1: Yeah, yeah.
0: Oh, yeah.
1: It's just when Amy's not here, you know.
0: Yeah.
1: Do you know? So.
0: It would be different with Amy here, definitely. She's living her best life in Ibiza right now. The videos are absolutely insane. Here, speaking of videos, the videos of Pitbull last night, it looked chaotic.
1: I haven't seen any.
0: Oh, it looked really good. It looked like a good time. If you were at Pitbull there last night, will you drop us a message? Let us know how you got on. It looked really good.
1: Did it?
0: Yeah, it looked like a really good time. It looked like everybody was really enjoying themselves. 7:22.
2: The percentage thing.
0: Let's do today's percentage thing. 1 in 3, so 33% of wedding guests do this. What is it? Lots of weddings going on at the minute. It's wedding season in the summertime.
1: 33% of wedding guests, so they're at the wedding. They do it at the wedding. So they're already guests, aren't they?
0: Yeah. That's a good question, to be fair. Maybe they're at their wedding, maybe they're not at the wedding.
1: Oh, right.
0: But fair, that is a good question. 1 in 3 wedding guests do this.
1: Bring their own alcohol.
0: Alcohol? Not correct. I've seen that done. I've done that.
1: I'm trying to think what...
0: It's maybe a little bit tougher than what I thought it was going to be this morning.
1: What's your wedding guest? Turn up at the wrong time.
0: Oh, at the wrong time, no nightmare. What are we saying? Have a guess this morning. 1 in 3 wedding guests do this. What is it? 0770268711. Drop us a message there on WhatsApp and we'll give you the answer next.
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1: So, traffic this morning on the M24 shore towards Nelson Street is pretty busy. Also in Newton Abbey, due to Mercy Road works, the Manzine Road has been closed between Beverly Road and Prince Charles Way. And also in Newry, Shepherd's Way, the Link Road between the Tangeragree Road roundabout and Newry Bypass is currently closed following a serious road traffic collision. Motorists are asked to seek an alternative route. But other than that, it's starting to pick up a little bit, but at the moment it's okay. If you see anything or spot anything, let us know when it's safe to do so. 0770268711.
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1: The percentage thingy thing.
0: Time to wrap this up. 1 in 3 wedding guests. Andrew Ryan, do what?
2: So a lot of people are saying, does it bring their own alcohol, which isn't. Is it pay for the dinner? Like the value, bring the value of the money in the card that equates to the price of the meal.
0: Oh yeah, it's always that conversation, isn't it? How much money do you put in the card? Good guess, but not what we're looking for this morning.
2: Is it rent or suit, dress for the day?
0: No. Is it get off of the bridesmaid?
2: No. Is it put a social media post up before the bride? Oh, you can't do that.
0: Oh, that's not good. Is it don't go to the mass, feed a pints instead, yeah. Mickey and Yuri?
2: Don't bring a wedding gift.
0: No. Is it stop off and get something to eat before the reception because you know you're going to be waiting ages for food and all the speeches and all that sort of stuff?
2: Yes. It's not that. Is it 33% meet their future partner at the wedding?
0: Oh, wow. I reckon that happens, right?
2: Yeah.
0: That's got to happen once or twice, you would imagine. Is it gay crash? Somebody's wedding? Nope, not what we're looking for this morning. Don't bring a wedding gift.
2: Okay. A lot of ones that are getting it wrong. What is it?
0: Andy says leave early. It's not leave early either. Photobomb the wedding pics. It's not that. So the right answer, well done. I think Brenda, Scott and Patricia are the only three sticking out this morning that have got it. 1 in 3 wedding guests. It is, it's almost a little bit of a trick the way it's worded. Decline the invitation. I guess then technically you're not a guest if you don't come.
2: Yeah. So 1 in 3 people don't go.
0: Yeah, apparently 1 in 3 people that you invite won't come. Now, I haven't been married. You have a couple of times?
2: Every single person we invited came to our
0: wedding. Really?
2: And on the day, not one person dropped out.
0: Really?
2: Yeah.
0: That's very good. That's amazing.
2: Every person that got an invite came to our wedding. Now, we kept it very tight, like. But
0: yeah, still. Nobody couldn't go.
2: Every single person turned up.
0: Wow. That maybe says a lot about you and Julie, what people think of you. Yeah. Isn't that sweet?
2: That's good, lovely. Isn't it?
0: So there you go. 1 in 3 people, apparently, that you invite decline an invitation. I don't know. Maybe if you're inviting a load of randoms in the street. That's today's percentage thingy thing.
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0: We'll get caught up in our entertainment news before 8. Right now, what's happening out there?
2: M2 foreshore towards Nelson Street busy. The A2 Sydenham bypass from Tillysburn towards D Street and the A12 West Link towards York Street. Also, Newry Shepherd's Way, that road is closed due to a serious road traffic collision. And yeah, if you see anything or spot anything, do please let us know on the WhatsApp 0770-2687-001.
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0: 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The first play of new music from Snow Patrol on the Curio Breakfast Show featuring Kylie Minogue.
1: Yes.
0: There's a collab that we didn't see coming. That's called These Alarms.
1: I liked it.
0: It's very good.
1: Yeah,
0: isn't it?
1: I really liked it.
0: Gary Lightbody's going to be on the breakfast show on Friday. I'll get a proper catch up with him then about it.
1: Unbelievable. Do you just have access to him?
0: Gary Lightbody's very, very, very good at making sure that people here at home have access to him. That's, you know, he's very, very, very good at that, making sure that
1: that's great.
0: Fans here have access to him, that people that have our job can chat to him so he can chat to everybody else and tell them about what's going on with the band and the tours and the music.
1: Yeah.
0: And, you know, not all artists, I guess, make the time to do that, but he's always been very good at that. So,
1: oh, that's great.
0: Yeah,
1: that's
0: he's going to be on the show on Friday morning. Looking forward to that. It's called These Alarms. It's out right now. You can stream it, download it, add to your playlist. I'm sure we'll... rinse the life out of that.
1: Yeah, and we literally just got it.
0: Yeah, oh, literally just got it.
1: So we might be the first station here to have played it.
0: Maybe. Hopefully you like that one. 8:22 now in the Curio Breakfast Show. We have got some passes for our Tastic Child's Play. The boys and girls may be off for the summer.
1: Yeah.
0: But that's not going to stop you and the mummies and the daddies and the grannies and grandas or whoever coming onto the phone in a little bit. Our Tastic passes to give away soon.
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1: So in Newton Abbey, a fallen tree in the Knockrah Road in Newton Abbey, so please slow down there as well. Also as well, Newry and Shepherd's Way, the link road between the Tangeragee Road roundabout and the Newry bypass is currently closed following a serious road traffic collision, so please do avoid that area. In Belfast, the M24 short towards Nelson Street and the A12 West link towards York Street, all busy this morning. Roads should be a little bit lighter this morning with schools kind of being finished up. But if you do see or spot anything, let us know. 07702 687 001.
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0: I'm a fireball.
1: Curio Breakfast. Hi, Sam.
2: Me and my husband, whenever my daughter was younger and it came to New Year's Eve, she got to sort of understand that you stayed up until midnight, but she still couldn't tell the timer running. So what we used to do was we used to go onto YouTube and put an old recording of New Year's Eve and fireworks countdown and everything, and have her in bed for about 9 o'clock.
1: Yeah, we do it every year. YouTube last year's fireworks. If they're listening, that's that gone now too. That's another lie that's just out in the wind now, but yeah.
3: People just want to get your kids to bed.
1: Yeah, of course. But if you've young kids, you know, they can't stay up to midnight.
3: Yeah.
1: So you go on the YouTube, put on last year's fireworks and be like, oh, Happy New Year, and do a bit of all that song or whatever. And then right off to bed, you know, and it's January, so it's dark at 6 o'clock anyway, so they don't know any better.
3: The things you do, eh?
1: The things you have to do, yeah.
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1: Okay, mummies and daddies, it is summertime. The kids are off. You need Airtastic in your life over the summer if you want to kill the day, get them out of the house. We've got some passes up for grabs. They're on us. Get the kids off to Airtastic. So if the boys and girls are enjoying a well-deserved lie-in this morning, over the summer, we can get them on the phone if they're about, but we like to hear from the mummies, the daddies, the grannies, the grandas, the babysitters, whoever has got young people in their lives. It's open for everybody to come on over the summer.
3: Exactly, yeah. So all you got to do now is listen to this clue.
5: Hi, my name's Nora and I go to Little Scar School. Today's clue is called She Has Red Hair, She Is a Mermaid, and the answer...
1: No, we don't want the answer yet.
3: She has red hair and she's a mermaid.
1: I nearly got caught out there.
3: Yeah.
1: Nearly got me. He was sleeping. So a mermaid with red hair. Who is our little star describing this morning? If you want to win those passes, give us a call right now. The number you need
3: is 028-9236-967.
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3: In Belfast, traffic is busy on the M2 foreshore towards Nelson Street and the A12 West Link towards York Street as well. In Newry, Shepherd's Way, the Link Road between the Tansergree Road roundabout and Newry Bypass is closed due to a road traffic collision, so please avoid that area. And in Newton Abbey, emergency roadworks on the Manzine Road has been closed between Beverly Road and Prince Charles Way. Local diversions are in place. If you see anything or spot anything, let us know on WhatsApp when it's safe to do so. 0770 2687 001.
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0: I don't think I'll ever get sick of that song. Sam Fender and Olivia Dean, Rein Me In on the Q Radio Breakfast Show. 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
0: And in just a couple of days, Story Labs is going to be running around the Spar there in Oma with the Q crew and one lucky listener playing the Fuel Your Game cash dash to hopefully win £1,500. We've done it 3 weeks in a row. We'd love to make it four for four.
2: Yes. So, Spar and Eurospar, have given away great money, guys. It's great money, isn't it? £1,500.
0: Lovely for the summer. Come in handy if you're looking at holidays and different bits and pieces to keep the kids entertained over the summer. Absolutely.
2: Yeah.
0: A lot of people do some work to the outside of the house. Maybe you've got your eye on some garden furniture.
2: Yeah.
0: Barbecue, a few bits.
2: You can use the £1,500 to go back into Spar and Eurospar and do some shopping. Buy some food.
0: Yeah, you can.
2: Get some diesel.
0: Yeah, you can.
2: Whatever you need to do. So yesterday we had Monday and Tuesday. We had Monday with Jennifer, and yesterday we had Tracy.
0: Yes.
2: Monday, Jennifer got 6 and Tracy got 7.
0: So smashed
2: today,
0: it.
2: So today we need 7 or better.
0: Mm-hmm.
2: We need 7 or better. Now, which store are we going to be in on Friday?
0: We're going to be in Classic Spar in Oma.
2: Right, so you have to enter the competition today, but you have to be available to get to Oma on Friday if you get 7 or better.
0: At 9 o'clock.
2: At 9 a.m. But listen, if there's £1,500 on the table, you'll find a way, you'll find a way.
0: Oh, you'll go to Oma for £1,500, absolutely.
2: Yeah.
0: So we're going to play Mystery Match Words. So all we're going to do is play a little bit of audio. It's some football-style commentary for the World Cup, and it's going to name check different parts of the store, maybe a product or two. All you've got to do is make a little note of all of those. We'll put 30 seconds onto the timer. Just say them back. That's all you have to do. You don't have to do them in order or anything like that.
2: Yeah.
0: But you must name at least 7 today to be in with the chance of being invited to play the Cash Dash with Jerry on Friday. So give us a call right now if you want to come on and take part. The number you need is 90-236-967.
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2: Traffic this morning is busy on the M2 foreshore towards Nelson Street, the A12 West Link towards York Street, and also in Newry Shepherd's Way. The link road between the Tangeree roundabout and the Newry bypass is currently closed for a series of road traffic collisions. Motorists are advised to seek alternative route. But other than that, if you see anything spotting, let us know. 07702 687 001.
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0: Alan Beattie, Sunflower. Good morning, it's the Q Radio Breakfast Show coming up on 9:45. Noel Bradley in for Yaz today. On the show tomorrow, by the way, a cracking band. We've got some tickets to give away.
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3: Here, look, it's pretty decent now, like this morning on the roads. Newton Abbey, the Fallen Tree in Knockray Road. Newton Abbey, so please take it handy there now. Newton, Newry, Shepherd's Way, the link road between Tangery Road roundabout and Newry Bypass is still currently closed. Elsewhere, no other incidents or delays to report, so, you know, fair play all. And if you see anything, let us know. 077-0268-7001.
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0: Harry Styles and Watermelon Sugar. You're listening to Q Radio and it's Noah with you this morning. I hope you're well. And I've got something that's really going to cheer you up very soon. A blast from the past from TLC, no less. But before we do that, it's time for this.
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0: Yes, every morning we play It Only Takes a Minute, the game where we put someone to the test to see how many questions they can answer in 60 seconds. 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
1: First up in your showbiz news this morning, Miley Cyrus says it's a dream come true to see her likeness created in a new Barbie doll. The toy is wearing the faux leather look from her Golden Burning Sun music video. Mattel says it celebrates the singer's achievements across pop culture and entertainment, as well as in her advocacy for self-expression. Next, Charlie XCX says she doesn't play up her Indian heritage because it doesn't come naturally to her. The singer was raised in Essex by a Scottish dad and Indian mum, but she's told Nicky Reardon's podcast she always felt she didn't belong to either side of her family as a mixed person. She references her heritage in the song SS26. And finally, big news for Disney fans. Dwayne Johnson says the film Moana shows the true importance of empathy. The 54-year-old... He's 54? Wow, sorry. The 54-year-old actor returns as Maui in the live-action remake of the 2016 Disney film. It's out in cinemas from the 10th of July. Very exciting. And that's your showbiz roundup for this morning. For more stories, you can head to our Instagram page, QRadio_official, and our website, QRadio.com. Oh, The Rock is 54?
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0: Only we could get away with going from Encore and Foy straight into Voulez-Vous. Good morning to Jessie in Lisburn, who's dancing in her kitchen. That's it, Jessie. Get it out of you. And there's more where that came from in this morning's Take 5 after this.
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0: That finishes up today's Take 5. Phew, I need to lie down after that. Well, I don't know about you, but that's fairly woken me up. Claire Radigan in the car is loving the tunes too. Good to have your company today, Claire. Now, if there's a song you'd love me to play, I have great news just for you.
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0: Yes, it's nearly 11:30, which means it's nearly time for the Coffee Break Request. Whatever you're doing, whether it's work or housework or whatever it is, this is time for you to stop, take a break, have a tea or coffee and send me a request. 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Here's how to get in touch.
3: Message no on WhatsApp.
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0: Yes, so get your Coffee Break Request into me. 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

0: Nickelback and Photograph. It's 11:45. Hello to Anita and Finlay in Lanzarote. Oh, lucky ducks. I'm sure it's lovely over there. But you know what? 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So there, nobody tell them that that's not true. But I hope you're having a lovely holiday as well. Hello to the guys that are putting the trailers together at MT Plant and Equipment. Hope your work is going okay for you. I've got an absolute classic, my favourite song of George Michael's, on the way after this.
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0: And what you need to do is send me a voice note on the WhatsApp telling me the name of the song. And not only that, I need you to sing the song for me. So give me the name of the song and sing it for me on the WhatsApp in a voice note. The number is 07702-687-001. And you could be winning that fabulous family pass for five to the Toy Story Day at the Devonish. Good luck.
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1: Yes, Jordan Arnold will be with you in about 15 minutes' time, kicking things off with the All Request Lunch. One whole hour where you get to take control of the airwaves and choose the songs that Jordan plays. So start having a wee think now, because when she comes on at one, she'll be looking for your request from her, from you, sorry. 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So make sure you stay tuned. 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
0: Celebrating 15 years of their seminal debut album, Tourist History, as well as playing all their greatest hits. See Two Door Cinema Club at the O2 Belfast. They're back next January with special guests, The Royston Club. It's a Two Door Cinema Club winning day, all day tomorrow.

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1: Yes, that's me away. Jordan Arnold is with you next. Bring you more tunes and crack. And all her usual games always get cracked. And she's kicking things off with the All Request Lunch. So make sure you stick around. And I'll see you tomorrow night at 7.
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12: From the Q Radio newsroom at 1 o'clock, I'm Jim McLean and these are your top stories this afternoon. Natalie McNally's brother says the man convicted of his sister's murder should never be released from prison. Steve McCulloch is now appealing the 31-year minimum jail term for the mum-to-be's murder in Lurgan 4 years ago. Declan McNally says the news has re-traumatised his family. Meanwhile, the jury at the Noah Donoghue inquest continues its deliberations for a second day. Members must consider verdicts based on 6 months of evidence. They've been tasked with unanimously agreeing responses to 10 questions, including the date of Noah's death and whether any errors by police contributed to the schoolboy's death.

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0: Mbop, Mbop 2.0, the version requested by Pierce today, Busted and Hanson on that one. Absolutely love that song. It's a feel-good one for a Wednesday. I started the show not knowing what day it was, and I can confidently say it is Wednesday. It's the 1st of July, and you're with Jordan for the start of a brand new month. How exciting. The month is full of opportunity and hopefully lots of sunshine. And I can tell you one thing right now, this hour, well, the remainder of this hour anyway, the next 41 minutes is going to be full of great tunes. But it is over to you to tell me what tunes you would like me to play. 07702-687-001 is the WhatsApp number. And I've had a message in from Trinity. Hello, Trinity. She is 8 years old. By the way, what a beautiful name. She says, please can you play Under Pressure by David Bowie and Queen? I'm listening today in my mummy's florist while she's getting ready for a wedding. Trinity, you have good taste in music. For an 8-year-old and you're asking for Queen and David Bowie, we will absolutely get that on for you shortly. And anyone else with a request, you know what to do. Get in touch on WhatsApp.
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0: for the Mace Gasworks crew who are absolutely roasting behind the deli right now. Thank you guys for putting in a good shift this Wednesday afternoon. 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

0: wrap up today's All Request Lunch with D Room. Things can only get better. Doing that for Katie, who says she didn't have the best June and she's hoping that that song will dictate how her July goes. I like that, Katie. Here's hoping you have a great month ahead. Thanks so much for all your requests. On the way shortly, today's game of Connect 3. 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
11: Q Radio Newsroom at 2 o'clock. I'm Jim McLean and these are your top stories this afternoon. A former soldier has been handed a 3.5-year sentence for taking part in last year's racially motivated disorder in Ballymena. The judge told Kyle Anderson he should be ashamed of his actions. The 33-year-old from Dalriada Walk had pleaded guilty to a single charge of riot on the 10th of June. Natalie McNally's brother says the man convicted of his sister's murder should never be released from prison. Stephen McCulloch has appealed the length of sentence. He was handed a 31-year minimum jail term for killing Natalie 4 years ago. Meanwhile, it's emerged two PSNI officers have been dismissed for abhorrent behaviour towards female colleagues. The Chief Constable conducted the special hearings over two separate incidents. Officials say it demonstrates the force's zero tolerance towards some sexual misconduct, misogyny within its workplace. Nationally, two officers involved in the handcuffing of a student who lay dying in Southampton in December are facing a gross misconduct probe. Henry Novak had been stabbed by Vikram Digwa, who falsely accused him of racism. And back home, a commemoration event has been held at Belfast City Hall to mark the 110th anniversary of the Battle of the Somme. This evening, drivers can expect disruption due to a number of planned parades taking place across Northern Ireland. That's your headline news just after 2 o'clock. Have your sport next.

0: Jordan with you on Q Radio Afternoons. That was Pitbull, Don't Stop the Party. And let me tell you something, I don't want the party to ever end. I will be dining out on last night for the rest of my life. I'll never hear a Pitbull song the same. Honest to goodness, what an amazing night at Belsonic watching Pitbull do his thing. Not only does he have so many absolute bangers, like tune after tune, all such feel-good songs too, but he just knows how to put on a show. The whole crowd was bouncing, dancing around, having an absolute ball. And he kind of gives you like wee pep talks in between songs as well, telling you to believe in yourself and to live life to the full. And I just thought, you know what, Pitbull, this is a real experience. Thank you for blessing me with your presence in Belfast right now. I did wear a bald cap, as I was saying yesterday on the show I was going to do. The only problem was the sides of it were sort of flapping about, so I glued it down, which was really, really smart, with some eyelash glue. And now my hair is full of eyelash glue. If anyone's ever experienced this before, why? But also, any tips for how I can get it out, please? That's not going to be a fun hair wash night tonight. But anyway, well worth it for such a fun, fun time. Last night of Belsonic is tonight. It's Michael Bublé with support act Gabrielle. If you're heading along, have a good one. Maybe leave the ball caps at home, though. I don't know if it's just the exact same vibe.
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1: Here we go then. It is time to wrap up today's game of Connect 3. These were the three songs that I asked you to identify today. First one was Christina Aguilera, Genie in a Bottle. Then it was Christina Perry, Jar of Hearts. Now you want me. Finally, Chumbawamba and Tum Thumpin. And the keywords in those song titles, Genie in a Bottle, Jar of Hearts and Tub Thumpin', were bottle, jar and tub, all containers for food and drink. Very well done to everyone who got that correct today. Big Marco was in there first, then it was the Downies girls, the McMahon's office girls. Then we had Avona from Bangor, the Canyon office crew, Amanda and Laura and Colrain. Then it was Fads from Derry, Londonderry, Neve, Stevie and Eli. We had Gregory, Roz, Grace and Ryan working away in Lagan Valley Hospital. Joe, Paul working from home today, Laura, Kelly, Rory and David from Doak. And that was it for today. A very good list of winners. Thank you very much to everyone who played along, and we'll do it again tomorrow at the same time. And I think we should get one of those songs on in full next. What do you reckon? A bit of Tub Thumpin'?
0: Jordan Arnold.
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0: 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Celebrating 15 years of their seminal debut album, Tourist History, as well as playing all their greatest hits. Two-door cinema club at the O2 Belfast. 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

0: star of the show, bringing us almost to 3 o'clock. We've got news and sports today, and after that, it's going to be today's game of What's That Noise?
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9: Q Radio Newsroom at 3 o'clock. I'm Jim McLean and these are your top stories this afternoon. A man is to stand trial for the manslaughter of nurse Karen Cummings. The 40-year-old died after she was found unconscious with a serious head injury at a house on Laurel Heights in Banbridge 2 years ago. 44-year-old Kevin McGuigan, whose address was given as McGabbery Prison, denies the charge. Meanwhile, Natalie McNally's brother Declan says the man convicted of his sister's murder should never be released from prison. Stephen McCulloch is appealing the length of his sentence. Earlier this month, he was handed a 31-year jail term for killing Natalie. In other news, a former soldier has been handed a 3.5-year sentence for taking part in last year's racially motivated disorder in Ballymena. The judge told Kyle Anderson he should be ashamed of his actions. The 33-year-old from Dal Riada Walk had pleaded guilty to a single charge of riot on the 10th of June. Police are investigating a racially motivated attack on a shop in Cole Island. Windows of the newly opened phone shop business on Main Street were damaged when it was targeted on Monday night. Local SDLP councillor Malachy Quinns condemned the incident.
10: There is no place for those sort of views, for that sort of violence, for anything in that way inclined in Cole Island. The people don't want it. The people are up in arms against it. There's people from all over the world living in Cole Island, and this type of behaviour will get nothing but condemnation from everybody.
9: And finally, commemoration has taken place at Belfast City Hall to mark the 110th anniversary of the Battle of the Somme. This evening, there will also be a number of planned Orange Order parades taking place across Northern Ireland. That's your headline news. Just after 3 o'clock, have your sport next.
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0: Swift, I Knew It, I Knew You. Playing on Q Radio, where it's Jordan with you for Wednesday afternoon. That song, of course, from the soundtrack of the latest Toy Story film, Toy Story 5. Come here and tell me this. What's it like? I still haven't got round to seeing it because I got my dad a wee cinema voucher for Father's Day a good few weeks ago now, and he is currently recovering from surgery on his leg, so he's not super mobile at the moment, so we're waiting until he's all healed up to go to the cinema and make a wee daddy-daughter date, but we're going to go see the film, go for burgers, stuff like that. But I just want to make sure it's actually good. Now that it's been out a few weeks, I feel like I can get a good range of reviews on it. So if you have been to see Toy Story 5, whether you went with kids or you are just a big kid at heart like me, will you please WhatsApp me right now with the number of stars that you would give it so as I can figure out, is it what I want to bring my dad to, or should we find a different film? I'm just dubious. I've said before, I'm not quite sure the Toy Story needed a fifth installment, but if I get enough 4- and 5-star reviews in on WhatsApp, okay, we'll go and see it. So let me know what you thought if you've been. 07702 687 001's the number. On the way shortly, a classic hit coming from Fatboy Slim.
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1: 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And I've got a £50 voucher here to give to the lucky winner of today's game of What's That Noise. I've got an animal noise for you to identify today and if you get it right, you're in with a chance of winning. So let's find out what the noise is. Short and sweet. Now, I know that might sound like some kind of a bird. That's what I would think if I heard that. But in fact, this is a creature that you find in the sea. A really, really intelligent creature. Very cute as well. What do you think this is? Let's see if your kids can get the answer correct today. We'll have it one more time. What animal that lives in the sea makes that noise? Get in touch with your guesses on WhatsApp and you could be today's lucky winner.
0: Message Jordan on WhatsApp.
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7: The Q Radio newsroom at 4 o'clock. I'm Jim McLean, and these are your top stories this afternoon. A man in Dublin's been found guilty of the attempted murder of 3 children and a care worker on Parnell Street almost 3 years ago. The jury took more than 4 hours to reach his verdict. The knife attack by 52-year-old Nigerian national Riyad Boshaka triggered several nights of violence in the Republic's capital. Meanwhile, a man is to stand trial later this year for the manslaughter of nurse Karen Cummings. 40-year-old died after she was found unconscious with a serious head injury at a house on Laurel Heights in Banbridge 2 years ago. 44-year-old Kevin McGuigan, whose address was given as McCapery Prison, denies the charges. In other news, a former soldier has been handed a 3.5-year sentence for taking part in last year's disorder in Ballymena. The judge, though, told Kyle Anderson he should be ashamed of his actions. The 33-year-old from Dalriada Walk had previously pleaded guilty to a single charge of riotous behaviour. In Tyrone, there's been a racially motivated attack on a shop in Coal Island. Windows of the newly opened phone shop business on Main Street were damaged when it was targeted on Monday night. Local SDLP councillor Malachy Quinn has condemned the incident.
8: There is no place for those sort of views, for that sort of violence, for anything in that way inclined in Coal Island. The people don't want it. The people are up in arms against it. There's people from all over the world live in Coal Island, and this type of behaviour will get nothing but condemnation from everybody.
7: And finally, police are at the scene of a sudden death in Whitehead. It follows the discovery of a body this morning at McCrae's Brae. Officers remain at the scene, but it's not being treated as suspicious at this time. That's your headline news just after 4 o'clock. Sonia has more local stories next.
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10: Police still want information about a suspected hit and run in Dromore on Sunday evening. A 28-year-old remains critically ill after he was struck by a car on Market Square. Officers arrested a 20-year-old man in connection with the accident, but he's since been released on bail. And people here are being encouraged to check if they have a forgotten child trust fund. The government believes more than 750,000 accounts remain unclaimed. On average, they contain around £2,200. Anyone born between the 1st of September 2002 and the 2nd of January 2011 can use the Find My Child Trust Fund tool on gov.uk.
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0: Michael Bublé, It's a Beautiful Day. And it will be a beautiful day if you're heading along into Ormo Park later.
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0: All right, let's get a look at the roads in Nabi due to emergency roadworks. The Munts Road has been closed between Beverly Road and Prince Charles Way. Local diversions are in place. Elsewhere, traffic is busy on the following routes. The M1 from Junction 1 Broadway to Junction 3 Blacks Road. Also busy leaving the M2 at Nelson Street. The M3 busy in both directions. The Sydenham Bypass both directions as well between the M3 and D Street. And the West Link busy as well, heading towards York Street. That is you up to date. If anything else does pop up, please do get in touch with us on our travel line. That number is 90 89 0 110, and stay there. We are going to play Wednesday's game of things that make you go hmm, and your chance to win an exclusive evening with Henrik Larsson. More details on that next.
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0: Tom Grennan. How does it feel bringing us up to 5 o'clock? Jim on the way with your latest news and sports. Stick around. After that, we are going to get on our traffic jam.
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8: The Q Radio newsroom at 5 o'clock. I'm Jim McLean and these are your top stories this evening. A man in Dublin's been found guilty of the attempted murder of three children and a care worker on Parnell Street 3 years ago. The jury took more than 4 hours to reach its verdict. The knife attack was carried out by 52-year-old Algerian national Riyad Bouchaka and triggered several nights of violence in the capital. Meanwhile, a man's to stand trial later this year for the manslaughter of nurse Karen Cummings. The 40-year-old died after she was found unconscious with a serious head injury at a house on Laurel Heights in Banbridge 2 years ago. 44-year-old Kevin McGuigan, whose address was given at McCabry Prison, denies the charges. In other news, a former soldier has been handed a 3.5-year sentence for taking part in last year's racially motivated disorder in Ballymena. The judge told 33-year-old Kyle Anderson from Dalriada Walk he should be ashamed of his actions. And police are investigating a racially motivated attack on a shop in Coal Island. Windows of the newly opened mobile phone business on Main Street were damaged when it was targeted on Monday night. Local SDLP councillor Malachy Quinn has condemned the incident.
9: There is no place for those sort of views, for that sort of violence, for anything in that way inclined in Coal Island. The people don't want it. The people are up in arms against it. There's people from all over the world living in Coal Island, and this type of behaviour will get nothing but condemnation from everybody.
8: That's your headline news. Just after 5 o'clock, Sonia has more local stories next.
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10: Police still want information about a suspected hit and run in Dromore on Sunday evening. A 28-year-old remains critically ill after he was struck by a car on Market Square. Officers arrested a 20-year-old man in connection with the accident, but he's since been released on bail. And people here are being encouraged to check if they have a forgotten child trust fund. The government believes more than 750,000 accounts remain unclaimed. On average, they contain around £2,200. Anyone born between the 1st of September 2002 and the 2nd of January 2011 can use the Find My Child Trust Fund tool on gov.uk.
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8: Ulster have been drawn against the Cheetahs, Pepignan, the Dragons, Bayunia and Italian side Zebra in Pool 1 of this season's European Challenge Cup. Richie Murphy's side lost in the competition's final against Montpellier during their last campaign. At Wimbledon, Yannick

0: Sinner has beaten Portugal's Nuno Borges in centre court in straight sets. The Italian needed tie breaks through to settle the first two. Elsewhere, Aryna Sabalenka has beaten American McCartney Kelser to move into round three. And at the World Cup, the knockout games continue this evening. England's tie against DR Congo is just getting underway in Atlanta. Then from 9 o'clock, Belgium face Senegal in Seattle. The United States match against Bosnia is an overnight kickoff. That's your news and sport just after 5 o'clock. I'm Jim McLean. I'll have more headlines with Kushla in half an hour.
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3: Thanks, Jim. It's going to be cloudy today, windy with scattered showers tonight, low dropping down to 12 degrees.

0: been gone. I think you'll agree with me. Three very, very, very strong tracks today. It's going to be tricky. But where would you like to cast your vote? If you would like to hear Blondie from the 80s, text the word call to 07702 687 001. Or if you'd like to hear Iris from the Goo Goo Dolls, text the word dolls to the same number. Or if you'd like to hear Kelly Clarkson, Since You've Been Gone, text the word gone to our WhatsApp. Once again, that number is 07702 687 001. 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
0: All right, taking another look at the roads for you now in Newton Abbey. Again, due to emergency roadworks, the Munts Road has been closed. This is between Beverley Road and Prince Charles Way, but local diversions are in place. Elsewhere, traffic is busy on the following routes. The M1 from Junction 1 Broadway to Junction 3 Blacks Road. The M2 leaving at Nelson Street. The M3 busy in both directions. The Sydenham Bypass busy as well, both directions between the M3 and D Street. The West Link busy both directions. Great Victoria Street heading into town. Victoria Street and Dunbar Link heading towards York Street. Stockman's Lane busy in both directions. Boucher Road heading towards Broadway. And finally, Tates Avenue is very busy approaching Boucher Road. Elsewhere, traffic seems to be moving well. No other incidents, reports or delays. But if anything does pop up, please do get in touch with us on our travel line. That number is 90 890 110.
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0: Goo Goo Dolls and Iris, that is our traffic jam track today. Thank you so much for all your votes. It was a really, really close call today between the 80s and the 90s, but lots of people wanting to hear Iris. We had Sharon, there's Danielle, Stephanie, Vanessa, Ryan, David, Emma, Mary, and many, many more. And of course, we will have another traffic jam tomorrow after 5.
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0: Okay, taking a look at the roads. Traffic is busy on the following routes. The M1 from Junction 1 Broadway heading towards Junction 3 Blacks Road. The M2 leaving at Nelson Street. The M3 really busy both directions. The West Link in both directions as well. Great Victoria Street heading into town. Victoria Street and Dunbar Link heading towards York Street busy as well. Stockman's Lane, both directions, and Boucher Road busy heading towards Broadway. Tate Avenue as well, approaching Boucher Road. A reminder as well, in Newton Abbey, due to emergency roadworks, the Manus Road has been closed. This is between Beverly Road and Prince Charles Way, but local diversions are in place. Little reminder as well that the final night of Belsonic is tonight. Michael Bublé playing in Ormo Park, so do expect some delays in and around the Ormo Road area. That is you, however, up to date. Anything else that does pop up this evening, please do get in touch with us on our travel line. That number is 90 890 110.
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0: Spectacular. Bringing us up to 6 o'clock this evening. We are playing 3-2-1. Three songs squeezed into 2 seconds from one artist. If you've just tuned in, it sounds like this. Incorrect answers coming in. It's not Robbie Williams. It's not Texas or Crowded House. There's Catherine in Lisburn. Is it James? No, it's not Genesis. It's not the Kaiser Chiefs, and it's not Calvin Harris. Any idea who you think it could be? I can tell you one person, and one person only has got this correct, and we'll hopefully get them on the phone and reveal exactly who it is after Jim brings you your news on sport next.
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4: Q Radio Newsroom at 6 o'clock. I'm Jim McLean and these are your top stories this evening. Police are at the scene of a security alert in the Waterside in Derry, Londonderry. The train station has been closed and road closures are in place at Foyle Road, the upper deck of Craigavon Bridge, Dale's Corner and Simpsons Bray. Drivers have been asked to avoid the area. In Dublin, a man's been found guilty of the attempted murder of three children and a care worker on Parnell Street 3 years ago. The knife attack was carried out by 52-year-old Algerian national Riyad Bouchaker and triggered several nights of violence in the capital. The jury took more than 4 hours to reach its verdict. The mother of one of the girls says her daughter suffered life-changing injuries during the stabbing and now uses a wheelchair and cannot swallow safely.
5: I just ran. There were like 6 people around her. She was on the floor and they were trying to resuscitate her. The person responsible, they were putting him in the ambulance. One police officer, he said, they're still working on her. I said, just let them. I can't do anything. The people who needed to be with her were with her.
4: Meanwhile, a man is to stand trial later this year for the manslaughter of nurse Karen Cummings. The 40-year-old died after she was found unconscious with a serious head injury at a house in Banbridge 2 years ago. 44-year-old Kevin McGuigan, whose address was given as McGapery Prison, denies the charges. In other news, a former soldier has been handed a 3.5-year sentence for taking part in last year's racially motivated disorder in Ballymena. The judge told 33-year-old Kyle Anderson from Dalriada Walk he should be ashamed of his actions. That's your headline news just after 6 o'clock. Sonia has more local stories next.
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7: Police still want information about a suspected hit and run in Dromore on Sunday evening. A 28-year-old remains critically ill after he was struck by a car on Market Square. Officers arrested a 20-year-old man in connection with the accident, but he's since been released on bail. And people here are being encouraged to check if they have a forgotten child trust fund. The government believes more than 750,000 accounts remain unclaimed. On average, they contain around £2,200. Anyone born between the 1st of September 2002 and the 2nd of January 2011 can use the Find My Child Trust Fund tool on gov.uk.
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4: Starting with the World Cup, England trailed DR Congo 1-0 after the first half of their last 32 clash. They've now 45 minutes to turn things around and avoid an early trip home, with the second half just getting underway. Later this evening, from 9 o'clock, Belgium face Senegal in Seattle. And at Wimbledon, it's been a good day for the top seeds. Yannick Sinner beat Portugal's Nuno Borges in straight sets, while Aryna Sabalenka in the women's draw overcame American McCartney Kelser in straight sets. Novak Djokovic is in action on centre court this evening. That's your news and sports. It's after 6 o'clock. I'm Jim McLean. There'll be a national update at the top of the hour.
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11: Thanks, Jim. It's going to be cloudy today. Blustery showers and winds. Tonight's overnight low dropping down to 12 degrees.

0: Ricky Martin. That is Living La Vida Loca. This evening is 3-2-1. Thank you so much to Christina and family. He came on to reveal exactly who it was. We're not going to do the 30-second countdown. Not today. Because Christina and family got it correct. And also the Buchanans and Bambridge. I missed your message. So congratulations to you. We will give you both a little cheer because only two people got this correct today. Pretty hard, but make sure to check back in again tomorrow to see who Christina has selected for Thursday's 3-2-1.
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0: Okay, taking a look at the roads, getting a couple of messages about this. In Derry, Londonderry, Duke Street has been closed in both directions. This is due to an ongoing incident. Road closures are in place at Foyle Road, the upper deck of Craigavon Bridge, Deals Corner and Simpsons Bray. The train station has also been closed, so do expect delays in and around those areas. In Newton Abbey as well, a reminder that the Munts Road has been closed between Beverley Road and Prince Charles Way. Local diversions again are in place here. Elsewhere, traffic is busy on the following routes. The M2 leaving at Nelson Street, the West Link heading towards York Street, Great Victoria Street coming into Belfast City Centre, Victoria Street and Dunbar Link heading towards York Street, and Boucher Road busy as well towards Broadway. Do expect some delays as well in and around the Ormo area because the final night of Belsonic is happening, Michael Bublé, so expect some delays and allow extra time for your journey if you're going to the gig tonight. Elsewhere, traffic seems to be moving well. If anything else does pop up, please do get in touch with us on our travel line. That number is 90 89 0 110.
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0: My mum's going to the gig. And I know she is super excited. Going with her friends. I'm pretty sure they're all on their way up right now. So shout out to Kerry, Barbara. Have the best time tonight at the gig. And if you're going, just know I'm very, very jealous. Let's get a final look at the roads this evening.
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0: Okay, in East Belfast, Albert Bridge Road is currently closed from Short Strand leaving the city in preparation for a local Somme Memorial Parade. This is having knock-on delays on Short Strand Bridge End, Middle Path Street and the M3 Bridge eastbound, so do seek an alternative route there. In Derry-Luttendary, Duke Street has been closed off. This is in both directions due to an ongoing incident. Road closures are in place at Foyle Road, the upper deck of Craigavon Bridge, Deals Corner on Simpsons Bray, and the train station as well has been closed, so do expect some delays up and around there. In Newton Abbey as well, a reminder that the Munts Road has been closed between Beverly Road and Prince Charles Way. Local diversions are in place there. Elsewhere, traffic is busy on the following routes: the M2 leaving at Nelson Street, the West Link towards York Street, Great Victoria Street busy as well heading into Belfast City Centre, Victoria Street and Dunbar Link heading towards York Street, and finally Boucher Road heading towards Broadway. A little reminder as well, of course, the final night of Belsonic, Michael Bublé playing at Ormo Park. Do expect some delays in and around the Ormo area as well, so plan extra time for your journey. That is you up to date. Anything else, you can get in touch with us this evening on our WhatsApp. That number is 07702 687 001.
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0: brand new music. Snow Patrol, Kylie Minogue released today. It's called These Alarms, and that is the final track from me this evening.
1: Coming up,
0: I'll be back with you again, standing in on Q Radio Drive tomorrow from 4 o'clock. Stick around, Olga Kay is on the way. She's going to be counting down your top 7 at 7 this evening. The biggest, most streamed songs of the day. 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

0: Rodrigo. She's tonight's number four track in your top seven at seven. How good is that song? And guess what? Olivia Rodrigo. I just love this news. It's so wholesome. She's got her own Lego collection. You know you've made it when Lego make a figurine of you, eh?
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0: So who has made it into the top three tonight? Counting them down in style, you're about to find out, and your future hit on the way.
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0: Olivia Rodrigo, stupid song. By the way, that new album is so gorgeous. It's called You Seem Pretty Sad for a Girl So In Love. There's so many great tracks on that. Delighted she's made it to the top spot. That's it. We'll be counting them down tomorrow night from 7. On the way, music from Picture This. And they found love in that place near Crawford's Burn. Rihanna, on the way next.
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0: 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Connor, Andrew and Amy, the day is the 19th of September. 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
8: Yeah.

0: on the weekend to get you all pumped for that gig. They're coming to Dublin two nights in August. And she made our top seven at seven tonight. Hate That I Made You Love Me. Ariana on the way.
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0: And we've got some great news because tomorrow at this radio station, something special is happening. It is a winning day, and a winning day for none other than Two Door Cinema Club. They've announced they're going to be playing the O2 in Belfast on the 24th of January. This is going to be a great gig. 15th anniversary tour, performing tourist history in full and their greatest hits with special guest Royston Club. 24th of January is the date, the O2 in Belfast. And tomorrow at this radio station, we're giving you the chance to win tickets to see Two Door Cinema Club at the O2 in Belfast. This is going to be such a great gig. 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Q. This week on Q Radio Mid-Morning, we're giving you the chance to explore and enjoy this summer. We've teamed up with five fantastic businesses to bring you amazing prizes. An overnight stay for four at the Pilo Hotel Ashbourne. Six aqua passes for Let's Go Hydro Carry Duff. 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So listen in to win and make this summer one to remember. 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
1: I love the music, but I don't think I survive the gigs.
0: Yeah.
1: You know?
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0: Just
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0: Just topless, and you're just sitting there going, my body fat's up to 18%. I can't compete with all these boys from England.
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0: And get it. Adele, that is Can I Get It on Q Radio for your Wednesday night. And she, honestly, she is just that girl. I love Adele and I miss her a lot. She is currently on a break from music. And if you are an Adele fan, you will know that she does do this from time to time. She will take some space away from music and the limelight to live a bit of a normal life and recharge her batteries, and then she always comes back better than ever, and hopefully this time with a new album or some new music at least. Okay, on the way next, as we continue our 10s at 10, I have Samantha Mumba to play for you. Don't go anywhere.
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0: Embrace, that is Ashes on Q Radio for your Wednesday night. Okay, it is your 10 at 10. Georgia here with you, keeping you company right up until midnight. And we are continuing our 10 at 10 next with my favourite female artist of all time. It is her collaboration with Shakira. One of those tracks that, yeah, you're going to have to get ready to get the hips moving. So don't go anywhere.
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0: I haven't heard that track in years. I love that one. That one was from 2006 from Sandy Tom, and that was I Wish I Was a Punk Rocker. Okay, that one is taking us up to just after 20 past 11 on your Wednesday night. It is Georgia here with you, keeping you company right up until midnight, and I've got more of your biggest and best tunes on the way. Dean Lewis to play for you, followed by Busted. So don't go anywhere.
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0: Anderson, me and you on Q Radio for your Wednesday night. Okay, if you are a bit like me, love to go and have a bit of crack, a bit of fun, I have just the thing for you. 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And I'm not going to lie, I left the place with a sore stomach from laughing that much, because genuinely from start to finish, that is all I did. 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Okay, Vanessa Carlton is on the way next and Ella Langley. So don't go anywhere.
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4: From the Sky News Centre at 1, Harry Kane guided England into the last 16 of the World Cup with two goals as they came from behind to beat DR Congo 2-1. The Bayern Munich striker has now moved past Pelé's World Cup tally of 12 goals. Kane says it means a lot to him.
5: I think it's hard fully to take it all in, especially when you're in a tournament environment. You just kind of focus on the games. But when you come away and you read some of the names that I'm among now, especially in England history, is something that I'm extremely grateful for sure.
4: England will play Mexico next. Elsewhere, Belgium came from behind from two goals down to beat Senegal 3-2 in extra time. Algerian national Riyad Bouchika has been found guilty of attempting to murder three children during a knife attack in Dublin in 2023. Rioting broke out in the Irish capital in the wake of the stabbing. A five-year-old girl was left with life-limiting severe disabilities following the assaults. Our Ireland correspondent Stephen Murphy was at the court.
6: The care worker that was in charge that the court heard heroically intervened, along with a number of bypassers as well. Leanne Byrne, she was placed in an induced coma as a result of the severe injuries that she suffered at the hands of Riyad Bouchaker that day.
4: Two police officers called to the scene of Henry Novak's murder are under investigation for potential gross misconduct. The 18-year-old was handcuffed, having told officers he'd been stabbed in Southampton in December. The Defence Secretary says he's had assurance Andy Burnham will find the money needed to invest in the military. Yesterday it was revealed a £4.7 billion funding gap will be left to whoever becomes the next Prime Minister to fill. A drop in oil prices is beginning to feed through at the petrol pump. Analysis by the RAC suggests diesel fell by 17 pence a litre last month, its biggest monthly drop since the year 2000. And finally, Victor Willis, lead singer of Village People, has died at the age of 74. In an online statement, the band said he had a short but aggressive illness. That's the latest.
7: Ladies and gentlemen,
3: Q!
7: Now, another hour of music. Q Radio, Newry and Mourne, through the night.